0: received ambulance commission. They're tied up with cousins.
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0: The station WPHG 325, owned and operated by the Town of Holbrook Fire Department, operating on a frequency of 453.150 MHz, assigned by the Federal Communication Commission. Holbrook Fire announcing test completed 1815 out.

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2: This was the problem with the oil burner. Fence shut down, red tagged. Engine 1 is going to be en route to Railroad.

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1: 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ALS-1, document patient refusal. Engine 3 is clear, returning.
0: 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Engine 3 is clear to return.
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1: Cop 3 is clear to high school. Engine 3 is out of service until they get to station 1, but it's signal 1 person will meet them there.
0: Cop 3 and engine 3 are clear. Engine 3 is out of service. I'll show up both units from the station 1 at 1825.

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1: Yeah, you can just show A1 clear from North Main Street.
0: Route 6A1, I have you clear, 1827.

0: 83 to Sulphur.
1: Sulphur's on entry.
0: Good afternoon. We're on arrival at BMC South Ning Road. Is going to be 2 points.
1: Where is it?

Yeah, call you in 61, pursuit your...

0: 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Sub-refire.
1: 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Meter the house, no readings. 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

0: 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Car 3 is in quarters.
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1: Bring to firebomb, has that 292, Venture 4, clear, command terminated at 1834.

0: received 387 Boston Post Road, South Africa, 1835. File I mentioned to you, just to confirm, is that a call into the station? Affirmative. Okay, Roger, thank you.
1: Edwards, Fire Lot, Mez A1, non-arrival, it's Brockton, 1835.

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3: 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Off of Franklin Street is going to be the first house on the right side.

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Paulus and Fire dispatching A1, 1432 Washington Street for a 67-year-old male with Parkinson's that fell complaining of pain. No head strike.

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0: 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A1, I have you on scene, 1844.
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0: Yes, reported accident injury by 60 Memorial, would that be correct?

at the affirmative 160 Memorial Drive in front of Mayha Restaurant, the Brazilian Grill. It looks like it's a van versus motorcycle. No injuries, no airbags.

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0: 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We're going to respond to 169 Memorial Drive from the NBC.
1: 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You're going to be on responding 160 Memorial Drive.

0: 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You put me out at 160 Memorial. Investigating.
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0: And 3, I have you on scene 1856.

0: 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Ambulance 1 clear on the social.
1: Repeat, Tazzy clear. Moving 5 to Godfrey.
0: Godfrey.
1: We have 1 responding at this time.
0: I have that, thank you.

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1: Avon Fire is entering, car 2.
0: Yeah, be clear, 160 Memorial, engine 3D1, still evaluating.
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1: 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Both clear with assigned refusal. 91 returning back to quarters. 1909.

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1: 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CW back in 19.
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1: Stone 5, suspension engine 2, ambulance 1, Plant Street at Grace. For an email.

0: Do you have an ambulance available from Hudson?
1: That's affirmative. Where are they going?
0: It's going to be 85 Stalin Street, 85 Stalin Street, the Hildreth School, going on the baseball field. A 5-year-old male struck in the head with a baseball bat. An left eye laceration. It's 85 Stalin Street.
1: Racing assist confirming 85 Stalin Street for a 5-year-old male struck in the head with a baseball, and he has a laceration over his left eye.
0: Hey, friend.
2: City of Quincy to Norfolk County.
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0: 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Hello, it's Farryland, dispatching A1. Engine 4, 1215 Bedford Street, EMS, 1925.
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1: Farryland, what's the nature of the call?
0: Having fire alarms could be for a 35-year-old male complaining of difficulty breathing and chest pain. 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

0: prior for turn. So you can show engine 4 clear, turning clear, terminated. Engine 4 is also back in.
1: Having pilot has that. 292, engine 4 clear, back in. Command terminated 1940.

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Huh?

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1: Repeat, have you on the air in the district, 2001.